trying to capture the city name. Spill paint on the canvas. Later hour on the feeling right. Mind safe on the branches. Till the early morning passes. I'ma find time in a casket. Roll in his absence, wait for the acid. Just need someone I could last with. So let me be falling away. Stumbling low on my aim. Nana obey. Hazy and faded emotion. I stay for a moment, I'm gone and it feels like. Getting punched in the water, slow motion. 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On the cold beat, playing it low. I wanna just fall back, lose conscious and flow.

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While my aim for the top notch, no pants on the clean. Later hour on the chop shots, I'm faded and dripping for a moment. And bottles be open like drop top. Split second proponent for floating. I'm over that block getting pot shot. 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My mind is the only apology for imposes and granted I'm taking. I'm stocking in motion and out of sleep. So let me floss tonight, burn hot bridges on the ground till I'm done. And when the poems are night, I type hot shit till I'm gone. Avalon.

0: I'm trying to capture the city night. 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Lay the hour on the feeling right. Mind safe from the branches. Till the early morning passes. I'ma find some in a casket. Roll in his absence. Wait for the acid. Just need someone to last with.
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Just a wonderful form through your shirt. But you know what? I like to continue doing all these great shit with